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Mm-hmm. If you knew what I spent on all of these firearms. Mm-hmm.

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